0: Radio Radio Plus, 106.8, de 1h à 13h.
1: Darling, I met your wife today, and I said a whole lot of terrible things that I should be sorry for, but I'm not. I'm ashamed, but I'm not sorry, simply because...

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Oh, but it's too late.

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trained, best educated, best equipped, best prepared troops refuse to fight. 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